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1: Doug Lazy had everybody working at the General Produce Company in Sacramento. And it's after 5 o'clock. Tuesday is done. Finish the day strong. 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

Mix 96. Have you seen this trend exploding online? Taylor Swift fans have turned the Golden Gate Bridge in San Francisco into a Taylor Swift tribute spot where they go and sing Taylor songs. Yeah, I wouldn't mind going to the Golden Gate Bridge right about now. I mean, not to sing, but it's only 65 degrees in San Francisco. That's hoodie weather.

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2: I'm Dirk Verdorn in the KCRA 3 Weather Center. Clear skies tonight with a little bit of a breeze. Temperatures dropping off into the upper 50s to lower 60s by Wednesday morning. We'll be heating up under sunny skies into the mid to upper 90s. Get the latest forecasts on the KCRA 3 News and the KCRA 3 app.
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0: dropping off into the upper 50s to lower 60s by Wednesday morning. We'll be heating up under sunny skies into the mid to upper 90s. Get the latest forecasts on the KCRA 3 News and the KCRA 3 app.
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0: cooling off into the upper 50s to lower 60s by Wednesday morning. We'll be heating up under sunny skies into the mid to upper 90s. Get the latest forecasts on the KCRA 3 News and the KCRA 3 app.
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1: It's 58 degrees Fahrenheit.
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0: 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But don't just remember these moments. Come write a new one. Wish you were here, the California State Fair.
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1: It's 58 degrees Fahrenheit.
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0: It's 58 degrees Fahrenheit.
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1: It's 58 degrees Fahrenheit.
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Sorry. At least you have us. 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

Sacramento. 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

It's already shaping up to be a warm day around Sacramento. I'm Melanie, and for Cheryl with Mix 96, as you get your workday started with today's hits and yesterday's favorites, but it's going to be a lot cooler riding all the thrilling rides at Six Flags Discovery. I'll tell you how you can score yourself a family four-pack of tickets 8 minutes away. I'll

0: 49ers coach Kyle Shanahan says, nope, I'm to blame for the car crash that left him with a concussion and other injuries. He says he took his eyes off the road trying to reach for his cell phone that had fallen in between the seats. Who hasn't done that before? I know, it's a good reminder to make sure that we stay focused as we're driving to work this morning. It's going to be a part of your work day as we're getting it going. I'm Melanie with Mix 96. 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
2: I'm Tamara Berg in the KCRE 3 Weather Center. It's Wednesday. We're wrapping up the final days of July with a bit of heat coming in. Get out and enjoy the morning where it's comfortable with that lingering Delta breeze. For the afternoon, it's going to run a little warmer today. Plan for highs to peak in the upper 90s. Get the latest forecast on the KCRE 3 News and the KCRE 3 app.
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We'll go wherever the day takes you as you enjoy today's hits and yesterday's favorites. This ain't no

0: Yeah, I just might win the Powerball tonight. That's my plan anyway. I'm Melanie and for Cheryl. It's Mix 96. As you enjoy today's hits and yesterday's favorites, getting your work day going. The estimated jackpot for tonight's Powerball drawing is $663 million. And if you want the cash option, it's $290. So yeah, I'm pretty sure with that, I could fill up my tank, pay my mortgage, and buy groceries and not sweat. I know, wouldn't that be nice, right? Hey, my philosophy has always been you can't win if you don't play. So I got to get my ticket so I can be a winner. I got 7:15 commercial-free workday kickoff coming up. You know what that means? 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
1: So today's high around Sacramento is 97, but by this weekend, we're going to be in the triple digits. But let's be honest, does it really feel that different? I mean, 97 and 101, pretty darn close in my opinion. Hot is hot. It's

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Well, according to experts, if you want good rest, you need to stop sleeping with your fan on at night. I don't know how I'm going to survive the summers around Sacramento without mine on. I'm Melanie in for Cheryl. It's Mix 96. Happy to bring you today's hits and yesterday's favorites, but I'm not happy about this news because I'm the type of person that has always slept with a fan on for two reasons. One, I like the room super cold, and two, I like the noise. But yeah, doctors say having fans on, it blows around dust and allergens, so it dries out your nose, your eyes, leaves you stuffy in the morning, and you don't get really good sleep. I know. Why is it that adulting is so hard? I didn't have these problems when I was a kid. No such thing as allergies. Now you reach a certain age and you're like, okay, an allergy is bothering me now because of the fan? Oh, what's next, right? How about the 7?

0: Say having fans on, it blows around dust and allergens, so it dries out your nose, your eyes, leaves you stuffy in the morning, and you don't get really good sleep. I know. Why is it that adulting is so hard? I didn't have these problems when I was a kid. No such thing as allergies. Now you reach a certain age and you're like, okay, an allergy is bothering me now because of the fan? Oh, what's next, right? How about the 7:15 commercial free workday kickoff? That's what's next. Got that coming up for you in less than 10 minutes. It's Mix 96.
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3: I'm Tamara Berg in the KCRE 3 Weather Center. It's Wednesday. We're wrapping up the final days of July with a bit of heat coming in. Get out and enjoy the morning where it's comfortable with that lingering Delta breeze. For the afternoon, it's going to run a little warmer today. Plan for highs to peak in the upper 90s. Get the latest forecast on the KCRE 3 News and the KCRE 3 app.
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Kelly Clarkson says she's happy being single and wants to stay that way. I heard Jelly Roll wanted to ask her out. 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

Did you go to the movies and see The Devil Wears Prada 2? Well, if you're like me and you missed it, guess what's out on Disney Plus starting today in Hulu? Yeah, we officially can start streaming it. It's Mix 96.

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I'm Melanie and for Cheryl. My family and I are the Shark Week family. 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Do you watch it? Well, I got tonight's lineup. I'll give you more details on that coming up. 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
0: It's 58 degrees Fahrenheit.
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0: Oh, no, it's back. All right. My favorite week of the summer, Shark Week. Do you watch it? My family and I are obsessed. We watch it every single year. I can't believe this marks its 38th year that it's been on Discovery. We're loving every single minute of it. Sounds like there's going to be a pretty good lineup tonight, too. You have Expedition X, Atomic Sharks. So they're going to travel to the Marshall Islands to check if historic, like, nuclear bomb tests created aggressive or mutant sharks. I know that sounds pretty cool. Then there's Expedition Unknown. Shark Secrets. So they're going to look into like the first recorded shark attacks. And then Alien Sharks is going to wrap up tonight's lineup on Shark Week. So yeah, it'll be another late night for me. I'm Melanie in for Cheryl, by the way, with Mix 96. As you enjoy today's hits and yesterday's favorites, John Legend and John Mellencamp. Yeah, both the Johns are on the way.
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2: I'm Tamara Berg in the KCRA 3 Weather Center. It's Wednesday. We're wrapping up the final days of July with a bit of heat coming in. Get out and enjoy the morning where it's comfortable with that lingering Delta breeze. For the afternoon, it's going to run a little warmer today. Plan for highs to peak in the upper 90s. Get the latest forecast on the KCRA 3 News and the KCRA 3 app.
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0: I'm Tamara Berg in the KCRA 3 Weather Center. It's Wednesday. We're wrapping up the final days of July with a bit of heat coming in. Get out and enjoy the morning where it's comfortable with that lingering Delta breeze. For the afternoon, it's going to run a little warmer today. Plan for highs to peak in the upper 90s. Get the latest forecast on the KCRA 3 News and the KCRA 3 app.
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1: It's 9 o'clock. I'm Melanie. 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

is we're closer to Friday than we are to Monday. I'm Melanie in for Cheryl. It's Mix 76. As you enjoy today's hits and yesterday's favorites for your workday. It's out on streaming. If you didn't see it in the theaters, The Devil Wears Prada 2. Yeah, Disney Plus and Hulu. You can start checking it out. I'll watch it as soon as Shark Week is over.

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49ers coach Kyle Shanahan. Did you hear he came out? Said, nope, I'm at fault for the car crash. He took his eyes off the road. 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Unfortunately, that car crash left him with a concussion and other injuries that he couldn't report to training camp right away. But just a good reminder, we got to keep our eyes on the road at all times.

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just read this crazy statistic. 20% of couples would end their relationship if one of them won the lotto. That's so funny because I asked my husband last night. I'm like, you know, the Powerball is like $663 million tonight. What would you do if we won? He said, I would disappear. I'm like, hopefully with me. I'm Melanie. It's Mix 96. Today's

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So I have some friends who have seen the Michael Jackson biopic Michael in the theater like 3 times. They say they love it. Well, I didn't see it once, but I can tell you, starting August 10th, we can all start streaming it on Stars. So yeah, I'll probably see it there. It made like $1 billion globally in the box office. It's Mix 96, today's hits, yesterday's favorites.

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1: It's 10 o'clock. I'm Melanie. Perfect Smile Dental in Elk Grove. Thanks for taking us along for your workday. I got to tell you who snuck a camera into Taylor Swift's wedding. 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

Shame, shame. Kevin Hart knows the name of the person who snuck in a camera to Taylor Swift and Travis Kelce's wedding, which is a big no-no because every guest had to sign an NDA. Well, if you ever watch What Happens Live with Andy Cohen, it's great. Kevin Hart, Marcello Hernandez happened to be on this week talking about their upcoming movie 72 Hours when Kevin Hart ratted out Marcello Hernandez saying that he kept sending him videos and pictures all night from the wedding. Yeah, Marcello was super excited. He met Tom Cruise at the wedding. Uh-oh.

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1: It's 58 degrees Fahrenheit.
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I know some start as early as tomorrow, but most kids go back at the beginning of August. So one last hurrah, that's, I think, what they really need. Six Flags Discovery Kingdom, where we want you to go. 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

Tom Holland could well beat himself this weekend. You know, he is one of the A-list stars in The Odyssey, which if you haven't seen it, it's amazing. But of course, his new movie, Spider-Man Brand New Day, opens this weekend, and they're already predicting it to be one of the biggest opening weekends in history. So yeah, basically it's a good week to be Tom Holland. I'm Melanie, it's Mix 96. As you enjoy today's hits and yesterday's favorites for your workday. I'm a

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2: I'm Tamara Berg in the KCRA 3 Weather Center for your Wednesday. Plenty of sunshine to get out and enjoy, but it will be a little bit warmer this afternoon. I've got highs peaking today in the upper 90s. We'll have a little bit of a delta breeze go through this evening to drop us back into the low 60s first thing Thursday morning. Get the latest forecast on the KCRA 3 News and the KCRA 3 app.
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1: 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I'm Melanie. 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

Oh, with the heat we're going to be dealing with, ice cream is one way to keep you cool. And you might want to try out Matthew McConaughey's ice cream. Yeah, I'll tell you why. Give me 20 minutes. 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
1: It's 58 degrees Fahrenheit.
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around 1 o'clock. What's going on? It's Doug Lazy. Hi to everybody working at the Buy Right Restaurant Supply in Sacramento. Hope you're having a great Wednesday afternoon. Power through the rest of it when you're streaming today's hits and yesterday's favorites for free. 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

corn dog after work today? I don't blame you. I do, too. I'm headed up to the California State Fair. And if you love to ride rides, today's their Ride and Save Day, so you get a $10 discount on ride passes. I'm not going to do the rides. I'm just going to walk around snacking. And country artist Trace Adkins is out there at concert tonight.

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2: I'm Tamara Berg in the KCRA 3 Weather Center for your Wednesday. Plenty of sunshine to get out and enjoy, but it will be a little bit warmer this afternoon. I've got highs peaking today in the upper 90s. We'll have a little bit of a delta breeze go through this evening to drop us back into the low 60s first thing Thursday morning. Get the latest forecast on the KCRA 3 News and the KCRA 3 app.
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1: app. Right around 2 o'clock. What's up? It's Doug Lazy. Hi to the crew working at Dice Development Group, Inc. in Sacramento. And Wednesday afternoons are way easier to deal with when you got good music going. 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
1: On Friday, when the sun is deep frying us here in Sacramento and it's over 100 degrees, it's only going to be a high of 80 at Six Flags Discovery Kingdom. 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Win a 4-pack of tickets. 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And win again coming up at 4. Zoom.

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1: It's 58 degrees Fahrenheit.
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2: I'm Tamara Berg in the KCRA 3 Weather Center for your Wednesday. Plenty of sunshine to get out and enjoy, but it will be a little bit warmer this afternoon. I've got highs peaking today in the upper 90s. We'll have a little bit of a delta breeze go through this evening to drop us back into the low 60s first thing Thursday morning. Get the latest forecast on the KCRA 3 News and the KCRA 3 app.
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It's Military Veterans and First Responders Day out there. 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
2: Just about 3 o'clock, it's Doug Lazy. 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

0: today's hits and yesterday's favorites from Mix 96. And a guy in Connecticut going viral. He says over the 4th of July weekend, he saw Bigfoot. Of course, there's no videos or pictures to prove it. He just wants us to take his word for it. Hey, Don, thanks for working with Mix 96 in Sacramento. Do you believe in Bigfoot?
1: I think Bigfoot is a thing. You know, he's out there somewhere. I haven't seen him myself, but I know someone.
0: Were they able to get any pictures or video?
1: He didn't get his camera out in time, but he swears that it was Bigfoot.

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0: 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And this could be huge news, potentially, for the coming holidays. Macaulay Culkin has reportedly met with Disney about a possible Home Alone reboot.
1: Merry Christmas, you filthy animal.
0: Nothing's official yet, but Disney is apparently very motivated to make this happen. And Macaulay even floated the idea where adult Kevin gets locked out by his own son, who's setting the booby traps in this movie. Sounds like an instant holiday classic to me. Like, that would be the best Christmas gift ever. Let's make this happen, Disney.

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We got a heat wave coming for Sacramento. We're going to be melting here, but Six Flags Discovery Kingdom is sitting pretty at 76 degrees today. That's not a day trip. That's an escape plan with roller coasters and snacks and animal shows. When you and your family, another mixed experience, another four-pack of tickets coming up at 4 o'clock when you're working with today's hits and yesterday's favorites right here on Mix 96.

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0: tonight with light winds and temperatures dropping off into the mid to low 60s by Thursday morning, and then plenty of sunshine with daytime highs in the mid to upper 90s. Get the latest forecast on the KCRA 3 News and the KCRA 3 app.
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1: Just at 4 o'clock, it's Doug Lazy, hot of the crew at One Stop Trucking Equipment in North Highlands. 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

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Grocery prices are up 33% in the last 7 years, and they're still climbing. That is crazy. I used to be able to afford snacks. 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Oh,

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2: I'm Dirk Verdorin in the KCRA3 Weather Center. Clear skies tonight with light winds and temperatures dropping off into the mid to low 60s by Thursday morning. And then plenty of sunshine with daytime highs in the mid to upper 90s. Get the latest forecast on the KCRA3 News and the KCRA3 app.
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